0: Meer radio.
1: Meer radio.
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3: Now all crew come get some sunshine. Summertime vibes come back again. Tell all your friend, man.

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1: Uit die mooie oude doos van 1956 hoorden we Elvis Presley. En de Heartbreak Hotel. En dit is Clouds. En de Substitute.

0: Martinelli, Talladisco Voice in the Night was dit. En de Brothers Johnson zometeen. Ain't we funky now? Maar is de Mac Band. But can't get over you, Mac Band. 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
1: Yeah. Trying to stretch me apart. Janet, you know you're still my girl. Hey, I'm getting tired of this.

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2: 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Hooked on Your Love is it.

0: Is she really going out with him?
1: Well, there she is. Let's ask her.
0: Betty, is that Jimmy's ring you're wearing?
1: Mm-hmm.

Never thought that you was like this. I took the tag off and made you priceless. I just spent a half a meal on a chandelier. Now you try and cut me off like a light switch. Try and stay in Ali, saying that you need some time to breathe.